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Front page obituary. He was a millionaire. He left his fortune to some guy he barely knew. His kids were mad as hell.

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0: The National Weather Service has issued a severe thunderstorm warning for the following Michigan counties, Crawford and Kalkaska, effective until 9:57 p.m. The National Weather Service in Gaylord has issued a severe thunderstorm warning for southwestern Crawford County in northern Michigan, eastern Kalkaska County in northern Michigan, until 9:45 p.m. Eastern Daylight Time. At 8:57 p.m. Eastern Daylight Time, a severe thunderstorm was located near Dara, or 9 miles east of Kalkaska, moving southeast at 25 miles per hour. Hazard: quarter-size hail. Source: radar indicated. Impact: damage to vehicles is expected. This severe thunderstorm will be near Grayling around 9:15 p.m. Eastern Daylight Time. Other locations impacted by this severe thunderstorm include Blue Lake Township. Precautionary/preparedness actions. For your protection, move to an interior room on the lowest floor of a building. Torrential rainfall is occurring with this storm and may lead to flash flooding. Do not drive your vehicle through flooded roadways.
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From Reba McEntire to Lainey Wilson, the stars of yesterday and today play here. 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

dressed up for success. From my head down to my boots, I don't do it for the money. There's bills that I can't pay. I don't do it for the glory. I just do it anyway. Providing for our futures, my responsibility. Yeah, I'm real good under pressure, being all that I can be. I can't call in sick on Mondays when the weekend's been too strong.

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The National Weather Service has issued a flash flood warning for the following Michigan counties, Crawford and Kalkaska, effective until tomorrow at 20 minutes past midnight. The National Weather Service in Gaylord has issued a flash flood warning for southwestern Crawford County in northern Michigan, northeastern Kalkaska County in northern Michigan, until 12:15 a.m. Eastern Daylight Time. At 10:20 p.m. Eastern Daylight Time, Doppler radar indicated thunderstorms producing heavy rain across the warned area. Between 2 and 4 inches of rain have fallen. Additional rainfall amounts of 0.5 to 1 inch are possible in the warned area. Flash flooding is ongoing or expected to begin shortly. Hazard: flash flooding caused by thunderstorms. Source: radar. Impact: flash flooding of small creeks and streams, urban areas, highways, streets, and underpasses, as well as other poor drainage and low-lying areas. Some locations that will experience flash flooding include Grayling and Blue Lake Township. Precautionary/preparedness actions. Turn around, don't drown when encountering flooded roads. Most flood deaths occur in vehicles. Be especially cautious at night when it is harder to recognize the dangers of flooding. Be aware of your surroundings and do not drive on flooded roads. Please report observed flooding to local emergency services or law enforcement and request they pass this information to the National Weather Service when you can do so safely.

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0: Arizona, am I on? What country am I in?
1: It doesn't matter. It's 5 o'clock somewhere.
0: It's always on 5 in Margaritaville, come to think of it.
1: Yeah, I heard that.
0: You've been there, haven't you?
1: Yes, sir.
0: I've seen your boat there.
1: I've been to Margaritaville a few times.
0: All right. Well, that's good.
1: Stumble my way back.
0: Okay. Well, we just want to make sure you can keep it between the navigational beacons.
1: Between the buoys. I got it.
0: All right. Well, it's 5 o'clock. Let's go somewhere.
1: I'm ready. Crank it up.
0: Let's get out of here.
1: I'm gone.
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From Reba McEntire to Lainey Wilson, the stars of yesterday and today play here. When I slip off this little rock. 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

day, Potts Farm was a place to go. 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Them old

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I was getting buzzed on suds out on some backcountry road. We were flying high, fine as wine, having ourselves a big and rich time. And I was going just about as far as she'd let me go.

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2: Turn it up, son. 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

0: from George Strait to Morgan Wallen. 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
1: Good Tuesday morning, and thanks for spending time with us so far here on Stock Country 106.7. We play the stars yesterday and today. Johnny Miller here. We'll have a complete look at your Stock Country forecast up next. Right now, Nick Rudy is here with your Stock Country news on Stock Country 106.7.
2: Presque Isle Electric and Gas Cooperative says FEMA has approved its first reimbursement for recovery from last year's ice storm. The $14.7 million obligation covers debris removal costs and marks the first federal funding approval for the co-op's recovery effort. PIE&G says it has submitted about $145 million in eligible recovery expenses and hopes additional reimbursements will follow. Officials say any FEMA funding will be used to pay down the emergency line of credit taken out after the storm. Meanwhile, the co-op's $20 monthly storm recovery fee will remain in place until final FEMA reimbursements are determined. Traverse City Planning Commissioners will hold a public hearing August 5th on a request to rezone the former Copy Central property on East 8th Street, clearing the way for a proposed 45-unit workforce housing development. Commissioners are also considering zoning changes that would make it easier to build accessory dwelling units, expand opportunities for child care centers, and establish new standards for electric vehicle charging stations, with public hearings expected later this fall.
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1: Sunny all day today with a high of 75. Mostly clear tonight with lows down to 50. We'll see sunshine tomorrow too with highs right around 77. And then sunny at 82 on Thursday. 64 in Petoskey right now. 66 in Traverse City. 65 in Gaylord. 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
4: They called him crazy.

Rodney Atkins on Star Country 106.7. We play the stars of yesterday and today. Hope you're doing well on this Tuesday morning. I'm Johnny Miller. We're looking forward to sunny skies over the next several days. 75 today, 77 tomorrow, and just over 80 on Thursday. We'll have a complete look at your Star Country forecast within the next 15 minutes. We'll also be hearing from Patti Loveless, Tim McGraw, and a great classic cut from Eddie Rabbit that I have to throw on here shortly. All after Boys Back Home on Star Country 106.7. Yeah.

0: Patty Loveless on Star Country 106.7. We play the stars of yesterday and today. 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
2: Hey, it's Zach Bennett with today's Pure American Country Radio Minute, and a sad anniversary to mark today. It was on this date in 1964 that Jim Reeves was killed. He was piloting a small plane that crashed during a storm near Nashville. His pianist and business partner Dean Manuel also died. Reeves was only 40 at the time. Known as Gentleman Jim, Reeves helped reshape country music. His early records leaned hard country, but Four Walls revealed the style that made him unmistakable. A warm baritone sung low and close to the microphone, framed by the emerging Nashville sound. With producer Chet Atkins, Reeves carried that approach to its peak on He'll Have to Go. The record would top the country charts, make it to number two on the pop chart, became an international standard. Posthumous releases continued charting for years, and he entered the Country Music Hall of Fame in 1967. Jim Reeves gone far too soon, but that calm, intimate voice never really left the radio. I'm Zach Bennett. That's today's Pure American Country Radio Minute.
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0: Star Country 106.7. We play the stars of yesterday and today. I'm Johnny Miller. We have a complete look at your Star Country forecast within the next several minutes. Dick Rudy is here now, though, with your Star Country news and sports on Star Country 106.7.
1: Gas prices are still ticking up here in Michigan, sitting at $4.23 a gallon, up 8 cents from last week. That price is 7 cents higher than this time last month and 98 cents more than this time last year. Governor Whitmer has signed 4 bipartisan bills aimed at helping Michigan animal shelters and protecting abused animals. One measure creates a specialty license plate that will raise money for spay and neuter programs and other care for homeless and abused animals. 2 other bills strengthen animal cruelty laws by requiring restitution from offenders and preventing abused animals from being returned to those convicted of abuse or neglect. The governor also signed a bill allowing homeowners to feed wildlife and birds within 300 feet of their homes, provided they follow state and federal disease prevention rules and keep the amount of feed under 2 gallons. While the Emmett County Sheriff's Office has not provided an update on the serious incident involving Lon Hartman at Bliss Fest since last Friday, they are still seeking the public's help. Tips can be submitted through the dedicated line at 231-348-0605, by email at blissfestinvestigation@emmettcounty.org, or directly via the Emmett County Sheriff's Office mobile app. In sports, the Tigers pitching couldn't give their offense a break en route to an 8-5 loss. Cater Montero was charged with the loss, going only 4 1/3, giving up 9 hits, 1 walk, and only striking out 1 while giving up 4 earned runs. Game 2 against the Orioles is tonight at 6:40. And the Traverse City Pit Spitters hit the road to take on the Lakeshore Chinooks. First

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2: Sunny today with a high of 75. Clear tonight. Lows down to 50. We'll see more sunshine and 77 tomorrow. And then sunny once again on Thursday with a high of 82. It is 64 in Petoskey right now, 65 in Traverse City, 64 in Gaylord. 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

Little Big Town on Stock Country 106.7. We play the stars of yesterday and today. Johnny Miller with you. It's going to be sunny today. Yeah, it's going to be sunny tomorrow and Thursday, too. Not extremely hot, too. Over the next few days, we're going to see highs in the mid to upper 70s. So not 90, nothing like that. Not too hot. And we'll have a complete look at your Stock Country forecast in just about 15 minutes. Dwight Yoakam, Trace Atkinson, Shania Twain all coming up. 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

0: Shania Twain on Stock Country 106.7. We're heading towards 7. I'm Johnny Miller, and this Saturday's race is going to be a good one. Not only will it be back this Saturday with a roar on their quarter-mile oval asphalt track, but during the race this Saturday, it's going to be a special one with the Jack Savinski Memorial Race, with special trophies to be won and awarded to the racers. So if you want to check everything out, you want to see a great race happen, gates open at 4, time trials at 5, green flag 7 o'clock. 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And all you have to do to qualify is post a reply. That's it. We'll draw two winners this Thursday afternoon and just after 5 o'clock. Again, complete details about the race at northernmichiganspeedway.net. 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
1: Thank you for spending time with us so far here on Star Country 106.7. We played the stars of yesterday and today. I'm Johnny Miller. We do have sunshine expected for today and over the next several days. We'll have a complete look at your Star Country forecast within the next few minutes. Right now, it is time for a check of your Star Country news and sports this morning. 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
2: Gas prices are still ticking up here in Michigan, sitting at $4.23 a gallon, up 8 cents from last week. That price is 7 cents higher than this time last month and 98 cents more than this time last year. Governor Whitmer has signed 4 bipartisan bills aimed at helping Michigan animal shelters and protecting abused animals. One measure creates a specialty license plate that will raise money for spay and neuter programs and other care for homeless and abused animals. 2 other bills strengthen animal cruelty laws by requiring restitution from offenders and preventing abused animals from being returned to those convicted of abuse or neglect. The governor also signed a bill allowing homeowners to feed wildlife and birds within 300 feet of their homes, provided they follow state and federal disease prevention rules and keep the amount of feed under 2 gallons. While the Emmett County Sheriff's Office has not provided an update on the serious incident involving Lon Hartman at BlissFest since last Friday, they are still seeking the public's help. Tips can be submitted through the dedicated line at 231-348-0605, by email at blissfestinvestigation@emmettcounty.org, or directly via the Emmett County Sheriff's Office mobile app. In sports, the Tigers pitching couldn't give their offense a break en route to an 8-5 loss. Cater Montero was charged with the loss, going only 4 1/3, giving up 9 hits, 1 walk, and only striking out 1 while giving up 4 earned runs. Game 2 against the Orioles is tonight at 6:40. And the Traverse City Pit Spitters hit the road to take on the Lakeshore Chinooks. First pitch is at 6:05.
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1: Weather. Sunny today with a high of 75, mostly clear. With lows down to 50 tonight, we'll see sunshine again tomorrow with a high of 77, sunny and 82 on Thursday. 64 right now in Petoskey, 65 in Traverse City, 64 in Gaylord. 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

The stars of yesterday and today are on Stock Country 106.7. Looks like we'll have some sunshine today, tomorrow, and Thursday. 75 today, just about the same tomorrow, just over 80 on Thursday. We'll have a complete look at your Stock Country forecast in just about 15 minutes. We'll also be hearing from Jody Messina, Diamond Rio, and Zach Brown Band. 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

0: Diamond Rio on Star Country 106.7. We play the stars of yesterday and today. Looking forward to a great Polish festival that starts on Thursday. And it's Locals Night, Wild West Night as well. From 3 until 10, the carnival, concessions open at 5, along with the polka tent, the car show at 6. Polka tent wraps up at 12:30 a.m. The bands Yankee Station and Family Tradition will be playing on Thursday. And like I said, that's just Thursday alone. There'll be Youth Day and 80s Night on Friday, Family Day on Saturday with a plaid party. And then it wraps up Sunday with a full day on Sunday, Family Day and Hat Night. 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And you see that right up at the top of the page. 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

0: Star Country 106.7. We play the stars of yesterday and today. Sunshine in 75. We'll have a complete look at your Star Country forecast within the next few minutes. Right now, Nick Rudy is here with your Star Country news and sports on Star Country 106.7.
1: Gas prices are still ticking up here in Michigan, sitting at $4.23 a gallon, up 8 cents from last week. That price is 7 cents higher than this time last month and 98 cents more than this time last year. Governor Whitmer has signed 4 bipartisan bills aimed at helping Michigan animal shelters and protecting abused animals. One measure creates a specialty license plate that will raise money for spay and neuter programs and other care for homeless and abused animals. 2 other bills strengthen animal cruelty laws by requiring restitution from offenders and preventing abused animals from being returned to those convicted of abuse or neglect. The governor also signed a bill allowing homeowners to feed wildlife and birds within 300 feet of their homes, provided they follow state and federal disease prevention rules and keep the amount of feed under 2 gallons. While the Emmett County Sheriff's Office has not provided an update on the serious incident involving Lon Hartman at BlissFest since last Friday, they are still seeking the public's help. Tips can be submitted through the dedicated line at 231-348-0605, by email at blissfestinvestigation@emmettcounty.org, or directly via the Emmett County Sheriff's Office mobile app. In sports, the Tigers pitching couldn't give their offense a break en route to an 8-5 loss. Cater Montero was charged with the loss, going only 4 1/3, giving up 9 hits, 1 walk, and only striking out 1 while giving up 4 earned runs. Game 2 against the Orioles is tonight at 6:40. And the Traverse City Pit Spitters hit the road to take on the Lakeshore Chinooks. First pitch is at 6:05.
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0: Sunny throughout the day today with highs near 75, mostly clear with lows down to 50 tonight. We'll see more sunshine and a high of 77 tomorrow. Thursday, another sunny day. Highs getting up to 82. And 64 right now in Petoskey, 66 in Traverse City, 65 in Gaylord. 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

Sawyer Brown in Star Country 106.7. We play the stars of yesterday and today. Sunny and 75 today. More sunshine over the next few days with temperatures right around the same. So no rain in the forecast that I can see over the next couple of days. We'll have a complete look at your Star Country forecast within the next 15 minutes or so. Alan Jackson, Luke Combs, and Taylor Swift coming up. And an antique show you will not want to miss out on this weekend. All the details within the next 7 minutes on Star Country 106.7.

0: Taylor Swift as we head toward 8 here on Stock Country 106.7. We play the stars of yesterday and today. I'm Johnny Miller. Always love heading to antique shows. Petoskey's going to have one this weekend, and I'm excited to attend. I hope you will, too. It'll be amazing. It'll kind of correspond with the downtown Petoskey sidewalk sales. They'll overlap on Saturday. So once you're done shopping a store with a door and getting something for yourself, a gift, back-to-school items, and taking advantage of the great sidewalk sales in downtown Petoskey, you can head over to the Emmett County Fairgrounds. Yeah, well, it's Saturday and Sunday. 9 till 5 on Saturday, 10 till 4 on Sunday. Amazing antiques, jewelry, art, vintage, mid-century. Yeah, so much in the huge tents and the buildings. $10 admission, which is good for both days. Kids get in for free. So definitely a lot going on in downtown Petoskey over the course of Friday through Sunday. And we'll keep you updated on other events that will be happening this upcoming weekend as well. New sports and weather in just about 10 minutes on Stock Country 106.7.
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1: Good Tuesday morning, and thank you for spending your time with us so far here on Stock Country 106.7, where we play the stars of yesterday and today. I'm Johnny Miller, who looks like sunshine, and highs near 75 today. More sun over the next few days, too. We'll have a complete look at your Stock Country forecast within the next few minutes. Right now, it is time for a check of your Stock Country news and sports this morning with Nick Rudy on Stock Country 106.7.
2: Gas prices are still ticking up here in Michigan, sitting at $4.23 a gallon, up 8 cents from last week. That price is 7 cents higher than this time last month and 98 cents more than this time last year. Governor Whitmer has signed 4 bipartisan bills aimed at helping Michigan animal shelters and protecting abused animals. One measure creates a specialty license plate that will raise money for spay and neuter programs and other care for homeless and abused animals. 2 other bills strengthen animal cruelty laws by requiring restitution from offenders and preventing abused animals from being returned to those convicted of abuse or neglect. The governor also signed a bill allowing homeowners to feed wildlife and birds within 300 feet of their homes, provided they follow state and federal disease prevention rules and keep the amount of feed under 2 gallons. While the Emmett County Sheriff's Office has not provided an update on the serious incident involving Lon Hartman at BlissFest since last Friday, they are still seeking the public's help. Tips can be submitted through the dedicated line at 231-348-0605, by email at blissfestinvestigation@emmettcounty.org, or directly via the Emmett County Sheriff's Office mobile app. In sports, the Tigers pitching couldn't give their offense a break en route to an 8-5 loss. Cater Montero was charged with the loss, going only 4 1/3, giving up 9 hits, 1 walk, and only striking out 1 while giving up 4 earned runs. Game 2 against the Orioles is tonight at 6:40. And the Traverse City Pittsbitters hit the road to take on the Lakeshore Chinooks. First pitch is at 6:05.
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1: Sunny today with a high of 75, mostly clear. We'll see lows get down to about 50 tonight. Sunshine with a high of 75 tomorrow, and then sun.

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2: His eyes are cold and restless.

Toby Keith on Stock Country 106.7. We play the stars of yesterday and today. Johnny Miller with you. We have sunshine expected and highs near 75 today. Sunshine over the next few days with highs anywhere between 75 and 82. We'll have a complete look at your Stock Country forecast within the next 15 minutes. We'll be hearing from Patty Loveless next. Jason Aldean and Kelly Clarkson on deck. Both after Time's Ticking on Stock Country 106.7. There was

0: Patty Loveless on Stock Country 106.7. We play the stars of yesterday and today. I'm Johnny Miller, and we have a special race this Saturday with the Northern Michigan Speedway. Yeah, it's going to be the Jack Savinski Memorial Race, with special trophies to be won and awarded to the racers. So it'll be an exciting evening for the Northern Michigan Speedway racing event this Saturday. Gates open at 4, time trials at 5, and we'll see the green flag drop at 7 o'clock. Bring the family. It'll be a great time if you haven't been yet. Tickets are just $15 for adults, $10 for seniors, $5 for kids 5 to 12. Pit passes, only $30. Complete details about this particular race and others at northernmichiganspeedway.net. Now, we do have a chance for you to win either a family four-pack or two pit passes to this Saturday's race. Look out for our Northern Michigan Speedway Facebook post this Thursday in just a few days. When you see it, post your reply. We'll get you qualified instantly, and then we'll draw two winners late Thursday afternoon, a little after 5. Again, details for the Northern Michigan Speedway at northernmichiganspeedway.net. 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

0: Star Country 106.7. We play the stars of yesterday and today. We're just a few minutes away from your forecast, but we do have a final check of your Star Country news and sports now with Nick Rudy on Star Country 106.7.
1: Gas prices are still ticking up here in Michigan, sitting at $4.23 a gallon, up 8 cents from last week. That price is 7 cents higher than this time last month and 98 cents more than this time last year. Governor Whitmer has signed 4 bipartisan bills aimed at helping Michigan animal shelters and protecting abused animals. One measure creates a specialty license plate that will raise money for spay and neuter programs and other care for homeless and abused animals. 2 other bills strengthen animal cruelty laws by requiring restitution from offenders and preventing abused animals from being returned to those convicted of abuse or neglect. The governor also signed a bill allowing homeowners to feed wildlife and birds within 300 feet of their homes, provided they follow state and federal disease prevention rules and keep the amount of feed under 2 gallons. While the Emmett County Sheriff's Office has not provided an update on the serious incident involving Lon Hartman at BlissFest since last Friday, they are still seeking the public's help. Tips can be submitted through the dedicated line at 231-348-0605, by email at blissfestinvestigation@emmettcounty.org, or directly via the Emmett County Sheriff's Office mobile app. In sports, the Tigers pitching couldn't give their offense a break en route to an 8-5 loss. Cater Montero was charged with the loss, going only 4 1/3, giving up 9 hits, 1 walk, and only striking out 1 while giving up 4 earned runs. Game 2 against the Orioles is tonight at 6:40. And the Traverse City Pit Spitters hit the road to take on the Lakeshore Chinooks. First pitch is at 6:05.
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0: Sunny throughout the day today with highs near 75, mostly clear tonight. We'll see a low down to 50. Sunshine tomorrow with a high of 77. More sun on Thursday, the high of 82. 65 in Petoskey right now, 66 in Traverse City, 65 in Gaylord. 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

Dwight Yoakam, Guitars, Cadillacs on Stock Country 106.7. We play the stars of yesterday and today. Great classic cut there. We have more every Saturday morning, 20 of them, with Weekend of the Country. Craig Orndorff will be in counting down the top 20 country music songs from this week in 1989. So what was going on back in 89 that you remember? What were the songs that you enjoyed? Well, we'll find out. Get a refresher, some timeline and pop culture trivia, too, to bring back those memories of 89. All right, here's Trisha Yearwood and Walk Away Joe on Stock Country 106.7.

0: Zach Brown Band and Highway 20 Ride on Stock Country 106.7. We play the stars of yesterday and today. I'm Johnny Miller. We're heading toward 9, and this Friday and Saturday will be the downtown Petoskey sidewalk sales. 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

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We played the stars of yesterday and today with 60 minutes of continuous country favorites rolling on. 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

Garth Brooks on the dance on Stock Country 106.7. Johnny Miller with you as we roll through 60 minutes of continuous country favorites. Looking forward to the weekend. I have some details on an event I think you might enjoy. But before that, here's Ella Langley on Stock Country 106.7.

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0: Kenny Chesney on Stock Country 106.7. We played the Stars of Yesterday and Today. Johnny Miller with you. Hopefully you're doing well on this Tuesday morning. And it will be a fun weekend, but not just the weekend. Actually, the Boyne Falls Polish Festival starts on Thursday. And it'll be Locals Night, Wild West on Thursday, Youth Day and 80s Night, Neon Light on Friday. Saturday and Sunday, both days will be Family Day, but there will be the plaid party on Saturday and then the hat night on Sunday. It'll be a lot of fun. There will be plenty of games. The concessions will be open every day, as well as the polka tent, which is always fun. The bump and run pits will open at 3, and then the bump and run green flag will drop at 7 on Friday. Cornhole tournaments on Saturday, and then the huge four-wheel drive mud run will begin at noon on Sunday. Complete details at BoyneFallsPolishFestival.com. Just head over to the daily schedule, which is at the top of the page there. The menu will give you all the details day by day, hour by hour. 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
0: Star Country weather. Sunny throughout the day today with a high of 75. Mostly clear tonight. Low down to 50. We'll see sunshine and 77 tomorrow. And then sunny on Thursday with a high of 82. 67 right now in Petoskey. 69 in Traverse City. 66 in Gaylord.
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We play the stars of yesterday and today. We're rolling through 60 minutes of continuous country favorites. I am happy to say that we have Luke Combs coming up, Chris Young, Garth Brooks, and Travis Tritt now on Star Country 106.7. I got it.

Rolling through 60 minutes of continuous country favorites on Stock Country 106.7. We play the stars of yesterday and today. I love the stars of yesterday. I'm up and at them every Saturday morning listening to Weekend of the Country. I invite you to do that too. Craig Gorendorf will be here counting down the top 20 country music songs from this week in 1989. Timeline and pop culture trivia too. Brantley Gilbert now on Stock Country 106.7.

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you haven't heard that classic cut in a while, it's the Judds on Star Country 106.7. We play the stars of yesterday and today. You know, we still have more songs from George Strait on the way, Billy Currington, Brad Paisley, Vince Gill too now on Star Country 106.7.

0: Brad Paisley as we head toward 11 here on Star Country 106.7. We play the stars of yesterday and today. I'm Johnny Miller. It's been a pleasure. I will talk to you tomorrow morning at 6. But before I head out, I want to let you know that even though we have a lot going on our Star Country calendar, we're always happy to take information about what's going on throughout Northern Michigan. So if you have an event that you know of that we're not talking about, if you have a community event that is going to help others, call or text anytime at 231-545-1067 on our studio lines. 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That might be the best way, so you can just type out all the information. 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This way we can put it on social media, too, with any pictures you might have. And just a great way to get the word out about what's happening here in Northern Michigan, right in our community. All right, Dino is next. He'll have 60 minutes of continuous country favorites on Star Country 106.7.
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4: Star Country weather.
0: Sunny this afternoon with highs getting up to 75, mostly clear, lows down to 50 tonight. Sunshine tomorrow with highs right around 77, and then sunny and 82 on Thursday. It's 68 right now in Petoskey, 70 in Traverse City, 68 in Gaylord.
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Star Country, 106.7, the stars of yesterday and today. Man, I love that song. Craig Morgan, That's What I Love About Sunday. Good morning, Dino, with you. Hope you're having a good week so far. Here's John Party, Friday Night Heartbreaker, Star Country, 106.7.

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Star Country 106.7, the stars of yesterday and today. Sammy Kershaw, she don't know she's beautiful. Well, the Powerball jackpot did not go last night, so it is up to $663 million with a cash value of $290.4 million for Wednesday's jackpot. The numbers yesterday, 6, 26, 46, 58, 65, and the Powerball was 25. So good luck. Get some tickets. I'm going to get some tickets. I actually finally got more than just the Powerball in a recent drawing. Saturday's drawing, I got a Powerball and a ball, so maybe that's progress, or maybe I'm just fooling myself. Here's Tracy Lawrence, Paint Me a Birmingham on Star Country 106.7.

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0: 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Our forecast today, not bad at all. Sunny with a high of 76. Mostly clear tonight, low 58. Sunshine tomorrow, high 78. And mostly clear on Wednesday night with a low around 59. That's your forecast at Star Country 106.7.
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Star Country 106.7, the stars of yesterday and today, the one and only Wynonna, no one else on earth. Good afternoon. It is the noon lunch hour. What you got going today for lunch? I have not decided yet, so if you've got a good idea, I am open to that. Here's Hardy, favorite country song. And Hardy, the other day at the Morgan Wallen show at the Big House, said that he wishes they would bring Faster Horses back. He said that on stage in front of 100,000 people. Do you think Faster Horses was listening and maybe we'll come back? I hope so. But either way, he said it out loud. Somebody needed to do that. Here's Hardy, favorite country song, Star Country 106.7.

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It is Tuesday, July 28th, the last Tuesday of July for this year. And it is National Milk Chocolate Day, National Buffalo Soldiers Day, National Water Park Day, National Hepatitis Awareness Week, and that's what's on the National Day calendar for today. And now here is Gimme That Girl, Joe Nichols, Star Country, 106.7.

0: 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Checking our forecast, not a bad day ahead of us. Sunny with a high of 76. For tonight, mostly clear, low 58. And sunny tomorrow, high 78. Tomorrow night, mostly clear, low 59. That's your forecast at Star Country 106.7.
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Star Country 106.7, the stars of yesterday and today. He was Morgan Wallen's opener on Friday night. Thomas Rhett, after all the bars are closed. Good afternoon, Dino, with you. It is Mega Millions Day. $800 million up for grabs, a cash option of $344.2 million. Next drawing is tonight. I've got my ticket ready to roll. Hope you do, too. Here's Mel McDaniel. Baby's got her blue jeans on. Star Country 106.7.

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Star Country 106.7, the stars of yesterday and today. Hello there, Dino with you. Where do you think we are on the whole AI thing? AI is here to stay, we all know that, but do you think we're doing better than China, or is China doing better than us? A National Pew Research Center survey finds that a lot of Americans believe China is leading us by a long ways, like by a 3-to-1 margin. Of 3,488 adults surveyed in June, 36% said China is more advanced. Only 12% said we were. Another 33% had no idea. Despite these perceptions, 43% of Americans say it's extremely or very important that the U.S. leads global AI development. So we have some catching up to do, according to the people surveyed here. 51% of Americans believe AI will widen the gap between rich and poor countries. Democrats were more likely than Republicans to share that concern, 60% versus 45%. Men and older adults were more likely than women and younger adults to emphasize the importance of U.S. AI dominance. I don't think we have to be dominant necessarily. I think we just have to keep up. And that is something that, you know, if you listen to the people in the survey, China ahead 3-to-1. I don't know that for sure that I feel that way myself. I feel like China has the things they're good at, and we have the things we're good at. But I think that we could help each other if we helped each other, you know, instead of being considered, you know, competing superpower. Here is Two of a Kind, Working on a Full House, Garth Brooks on Star Country 106.7.

0: Star Country 106.7, the stars of yesterday and today. Checking our forecast now. And I feel like the forecast is getting better every time I look at it for some reason. Sunny today with a high of 76. Mostly clear tonight, low 58. And Wednesday sunny with a high around 79. And Wednesday night mostly clear, low around 60. Now the part I keep thinking about that's better is towards the weekend, because I saw a chance of rain Friday and Saturday. And it looks like that chance is getting a little less. So maybe we'll have a nice weekend coming up. And I would definitely appreciate that, because I've got an outdoor wedding this weekend. Coming up next, more country for you, of course, here on Star Country 106.7.
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Stock Country, 106.7, the stars of yesterday and today. Some people don't plan their weekend on Tuesday, but Friday morning, here's what you can do. You can participate in Cars and Caffeine in Traverse City at 121 Driver's Edge Drive, Suite 200. It's put on by Haggerty. And what they do is give you the opportunity to mingle with fellow automotive enthusiasts and enjoy complimentary coffee and donuts on them. You don't even have to display a car. You can just come on out and enjoy the fun. It's rain or shine. No pre-registration needed. None of that. Just show up. Cars and Caffeine, Friday morning, 7 till 9. 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Here's Luke Bryan. Country Song came on. 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

Star Country 106.7, the stars of yesterday and today. Hello there. How about those Tigers? They've lost three in a row now. They lost to Baltimore last night. Didn't get a great pitching outing from Montero. They have a chance to bounce back today, and it sounds like Javi Baez is returning to the lineup, so maybe he'll give them a spark. But they're six games out, and it feels like they're close enough to keep hanging in there. But they have, I think it's seven games before the trade deadline, or maybe it's five games before the trade deadline. Anyway, it's getting close, so they have to make some really tough decisions soon. Hopefully they can get a win tonight against Baltimore and make those decisions easier. Here's John Michael Montgomery on Star Country 106.7.

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Star Country 106.7, the stars of yesterday and today. Tomorrow I'm going to check out some midweek live music at the Kalkaska County Fairgrounds. Emily Ann Roberts, a rising country music star, is going to be over there. Tickets still available right now, but she's been selling out a lot of places, opening up for some big names like Cody Johnson. She's opening up for Thomas Rhett in a few weeks, I think it is, down in Grand Rapids. She's going to be in Kalkaska tomorrow, and tickets are pretty cheap, so I think I'm going to head on over there and check that one out. Here's Kenny Chesney Young on Star Country 106.7.

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0: Stock Country, 106.7, the stars of yesterday and today. Today's gone by pretty fast. Thanks for hanging with us, and we appreciate that. And let's check our forecast for you real quick one more time. It's been a pretty solid day. Sunshine with a high in the mid to upper 70s. We've been in the low part of that. Mostly clear, low 58 for tonight. Sunny tomorrow, high around 79. And then tomorrow night, mostly clear, a low around 60. So that's your forecast. And that's all for me already. Bill's up next. Hope you have a fabulous afternoon. We'll talk tomorrow on Star Country 106.7.
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Bill with you on this Tuesday afternoon. Outside your door, sunny skies, mid-70s. I'll have that Star Country forecast coming up for you a little later this hour. But right now, it's Blake Shelton. Stay country or die trying on Star Country 106.7.

0: Playing the stars of yesterday and today. We're Star Country 106.7. It's Gary Allen, nothing on but the radio. Just about 20 minutes after the 3 o'clock hour. If you've never been to Northern Michigan Speedway Racing, you want to go. And we're going to give you a chance to go on us. This coming Thursday, head over to our Facebook page, look for our Northern Michigan Speedway Facebook post, and leave a reply for your chance at either a family four-pack or two pit passes to this coming Saturday's races. We're going to draw our winners just after 5 o'clock, and who knows, you could be heading over to Northern Michigan Speedway on us. For other details, head over to northernmichiganspeedway.net. 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
2: It was painted red. The stripe was white. It was 18 feet from the bow to the stern light. Second hand from a dealer in Atlanta. I rode up with Daddy when he went there to get her.

playing the stars of yesterday and today. We're Star Country 106.7, where the summer vibes never fade. Hey, we're taking you back to 2007 with a massive number one anthem about living in the moment, leaving those regrets behind. Grab a cold one. Turn up the volume. Let's go. It's Kenny Chesney and Don't Blink on Star Country 106.7.

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2: On a warm summer's evening, on a train bound for nowhere, I met up with a gambler. 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

0: Star Country 106.7 playing the stars of yesterday and today. Kenny Rogers putting a wrap on 60 minutes of continuous country favorites with the Gambler. It's Bill with you on this Tuesday. Turn up those dials because August is absolutely packed with live country music right here in our backyard. First, clear your schedules for August 8th. Rock the Country Storms into the Berry Expo Center in Hastings. Jason Aldean, Brantley Gilbert bringing the hard-hitting open-air country rock. Then August 14th, head over to Mount Pleasant. Eric Church takes over the stage at Soaring Eagle Casino. And the heat keeps rising later in the month. August 22nd, Billy Currington and Kip Moore bringing those high-energy summer anthems straight to the Michigan Lottery Amphitheater at Freedom Hill. And to close out August with an absolute bang, Tim McGraw hits Pine Knob on the 28th. I have some advice for you. Don't wait until the box office runs dry. Grab those tickets now, load up the trucks, and enjoy some country music under the Michigan stars. Still on the way, we'll take a look at your weather, and I have Jason Aldean when we come back on Star Country 106.7.
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3: Star Country weather. Well, we have sunny skies this afternoon. Highs in the mid to upper 70s tonight. Clear skies, low around 57. Tomorrow, sunny skies, high near 75. But Thursday, sunny, high near 80. Currently, Petoskey has 75. Gaylord, 76. It's 76 right now in Traverse City.
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day, Potts Farm was a place to go. Load a truck up, hit the dirt road. Jump the barbed wire, spread the word. Light the bonfire and call the girls. King and the Can and the Marlboro Man. Jack and Jim were a few good men. Where you learn how to kiss and cuss and fight too. Better watch out for the boys in blue. And all this small town, he said, she said. Ain't it funny how rumors spread? 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Man, that talk is getting old. You better mind your business, man. Watch your mouth. Before I have to knock that loud mouth out. I'm tired of talking, man. Y'all ain't listening. Them old

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It's Bill with you, just in the 4 o'clock hour. How about Little Texas, God Bless Texas, on Star Country 106.7, playing the stars of yesterday and today.

playing the stars of yesterday and today. We're Star Country 106.7. Want to say hi to the folks over at Big Sandy Superstores in Gaylord tuned in this afternoon. Stella Langley went for the wind on Star Country 106.7.

playing the stars of yesterday and today. We're Star Country 106.7. Garth Brooks just about 20 minutes after the hour with Ain't Going Down Till the Sun Comes Up. Hey, you looking for some midweek fun around town? Well, Harbor Spring Street Music is happening. It's the Sounds of the World. Happens this Thursday, 6:30 to 8:30, downtown Harbor Springs, on the corner of State and Main Streets. They're featuring music from the Great Lakes Brass Band, Greg Vednai with the Sounds of Africa, Owen James Trio, The Island Girl, Lord

the Gourd. And for the kids, Magic by Janya. That's this coming Thursday, 6:30 to 8:30. It's the Harbor Springs Street Music. Take the whole family down. In the middle of a 60-minute continuous country music sweep, Miranda Lambert on Star Country 106.7. I know they

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0: Star Country 106.7 playing the stars of yesterday and today. It's Sturk's Bentley with Sideways as we get close to quitting time on this Tuesday afternoon. Make sure to head over to our Facebook page this coming Thursday and look for our Northern Michigan Speedway Facebook post. Leave a reply for your chance to win either that family four-pack or two-pit passes. We're going to draw our winners Thursday after 5, and who knows, you could be a winner. Now, if you've never experienced Michigan Speedway racing, you want to do it. 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And you can find all the details at northernmichiganspeedway.net. 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
0: Well, we have sunny skies outside your door, high in the mid to upper 70s today. Tonight, clear skies, low around 57. Tomorrow, look for sunny skies, high near 75. Thursday, cause for sunny skies, high near 80. Kicking off the weekend, Friday, mostly sunny with a high around 80. Currently, Petoskey has 76, Boyne City 76. It's 76 right now in Traverse City.
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Star Country 106.7, playing the stars of yesterday and today. Bill with you on this Tuesday. Big news, it's officially quitting time for some. Let's punch that clock. Let's get your commute going, all right? In the middle of a 60-minute continuous country music sweep, how about Jason?

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Happy July 28th. Big birthday shout-outs to Lori Loughlin, Soldier Boy, and Dustin Mulligan. Turning back the clock in country history, this day in 2010, we lost Hee Haw co-creator John Aylesworth. How about Riley Green? 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Tonight.

playing the stars of yesterday and today. We're Star Country 106.7, Darius Rucker, Wagon Wheel. Just about 20 minutes. Breaking news, folks. I just received a text from my auto insurance company. A cancellation notice effective immediately. I did not forget to pay. Here's the thing. I checked my bank account, right? Policy isn't even due for another 2 weeks. So they're dumping you before the due date. Now, this is a classic, it's not you, it's us breakup move. If you think about it, it's like breaking up with someone while you're still actively planning your 2 week anniversary dinner. Like, enjoy these last 14 days of coverage, but don't you dare hit a pothole. Well, the joke's on them. Because guess what? I'm going to start driving like a grandpa for the next fortnight. Good luck out there. It's George Strait right now. This is All My Exes Work for Geico. No, I'm kidding. 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
1: Turn it up, song. All right, boy. This is her favorite song. You know that, right? So we play it good and loud. She might get up and dance again. Oh, she put her beard down. Here she comes, here she comes. Left, left, left, right, left.

0: 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John Anderson putting a wrap on 60 minutes of continuous country favorites. 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Whether you're thinking about back to school, gifts, something for yourself, you're going to find what you're looking for. Entertainment includes a magic and balloon experience with Janya Taylor outside Grandpa Shorter's Gifts from 2 to 5 on Friday, and you can spend a day or two shopping a store with a door and try some delicious food at local restaurants. Check out the Great Lakes Brass Band in Pennsylvania Park at 4 o'clock on Friday. Still on the way, we have your Tuesday commute weather. Also, kicking off 60 minutes of continuous country favorites, it's Kenny Chesney. When we come back on Star Country 106.7.
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3: 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The Polka Tent features your cherished polka bands, along with rock and country music groups. 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
0: Well, your weather for tonight calls for clear skies, low around 57. For tomorrow, sunny skies, high around 75. Thursday, sunny with a high around 80. Friday, mostly cloudy, high around 80. Currently, Petoskey is 75. Indian River, 78. It's 77 right now in Traverse City. How about Kenny Chesney? It's summertime.
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Going on to Petoskey. How about Jody Messina in the middle of a 60-minute continuous country music sweep? It's Bye Bye on Star Country 106.7.

Playing the stars of yesterday and today. We're Star Country 106.7. It's Bill with you. John Michael Montgomery, Be My Baby Tonight. Sutton's Bay Art Festival happens this coming weekend. Sutton's Bay Marina. This annual art fair takes place next to the beautiful Sutton's Bay Marina Park. Hundreds of artists, along with community groups and community library book sales going on.

There's going to be food vendors and a children's area to make this the perfect place. That's this coming weekend, Suttons Bay Art Festival, Suttons Bay Marina. 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

small business in my suit. Yeah, I'm dressed up for success, from my head down to my boots. I don't do it for the money, there's bills that I can't pay. I don't do it for the glory, I just do it anyway. Providing for our futures, my responsibility. Yeah, I'm real good under pressure, being all that I can be. I can't call in sick on Mondays when the weekend's been too strong.

By request, going out to West Branch on this Tuesday afternoon, Jordan Davis and I Ain't Saying on Star Country 106.7, playing the stars of yesterday and today.

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0: Star Country 106.7 playing the stars of yesterday and today. It's Bill with you on this Tuesday. Going to reach about 76 today. I have that Star Country forecast coming up for you a little later this hour. Wake up tomorrow morning with Johnny Miller and the Breakfast Show. Think about it. It's two in one. Continuous country favorites and your coffee. Get on that. 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

0: 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Kenny Chesney, Uncle Cracker, wrapping up 60 minutes of continuous country favorites. It's When the Sun Goes Down. You know, all great things must come to an end. That's going to do it for me today, but we'll do this again tomorrow at 3. Do me a favor, keep it right here. Let us carry you through your evening hours with all your continuous country favorites. Still on the way, I have your weather and Reba McEntire with Fancy when we come back on Star Country 106.7.
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5: Star Country Weather.
0: Taking a look at your weather for this evening. Clear skies in the forecast. Low around 57 for tomorrow. Sunny skies. High around 75. Thursday calls for sunny skies. High around 80. And Friday, mostly cloudy. High near 80. Currently, Petoskey at 75, Charlevoix 74, it's 76 right now in Traverse City.
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